0: 40, so third down and four. Fakes a handoff, rolling out to his right, and over, and a pass is complete across midfield. Pass complete to Garrett Krause, first down, and the ball now for the first time into Cardinal territory, first and 10 from the Cardinal 48.
1: 12 yards on the reception, and they're going to go right back to the line of scrimmage, not give them a chance to get set.
0: Single setback that time, Higgins keeps it himself. Another gain.
1: Just follow the left side of that offensive line, push it straight through. Great job by Cade Higgins.
0: 10.5 and counting here, opening quarter. It's Earlham and South Central Calhoun. Twin receivers to both sides. This pass overthrown near side. It was intended for Evan Myers.
1: Well, so far in the first couple of passes I've seen, Adam, they're playing kind of a soft cushion back there. We got to be hitting those receivers underneath. That should have been a pickup of about 4 or 5 for Evan.
0: And had that been the case, that would have been right near the sticks, the first down marker. So, again, a second straight third down and about 4 to go. Twin receivers left and right, single setback, and quarterback keeper, and this will be close to another first down, right up near the first down marker.
1: Again, just a quarterback keeper. He is such a dual threat. Boy, Adam, you should have been here last year to watch Katie. Came in, played his first varsity football game, and it just was so much fun watching him mature throughout the year. I'm excited to see what he brings to the table this year.
0: Up to the 37 now. It is a first down. So the march continues down the field. Left to right as we view it here on this first quarter possession, the first of the game for South Central Calhoun. Handoff now.
1: Cooper.
0: Mattress. Nice run from that fullback position. And about 8 yards on first down.
1: Something we didn't do very well last year was run the football. We were down towards the bottom of the district. And of course, that's not Brian Kay's football. He likes to see the run. He likes to see a lot of production. Good start for the Titans.
0: Second down and two. Another run left side. Patterson again. That'll be a first down and more off the left side. Down to the 20. First down into the red zone, go the Titans, and the march continues.
1: A couple years ago, Luke was pretty much a quarterback, and then last year he kind of shifted back and forth, but he's really taken to that role at running back. He just does an outstanding job. Good, hard-working kid.
0: That's something you mentioned to me earlier before pregame, was that off-air, that handoff left side, fakes one, gives it off. I believe that was Natchez for a short gain. I was about to say just that you mentioned that they like to run the ball, run it down your throat, so to speak, and they've been doing it thus far.
1: Harvey Berger in on the tackle for. They got some big defensive linemen there, so South Central Calhoun's going to have to push them out of there. But a nice run. We're going to try to get Cooper involved in here tonight.
0: 8:20 and counting here as we continue.
1: I got to tell you, I like this already, Adam. A nice night. We're already working on a 4-minute drive to open up the ball game.
0: Steady diet of run plays, as we said. Now three in the backfield. And movement on the line. And that's going to go against the offense. It looked like it was Evan Myers that jumped.
1: There are going to be mistakes tonight. But I just think that it has to be a minimal. Especially you're on the road, long road trip. Kids are excited. They want to get out there and play football. Just keep your head in the ball game.
0: That's going to back them up. It'll be second down and 13 or 14. Second down and long. Higgins again under center. Man in motion. Patterson right to left. And just getting...
1: They're going to give it to him.
0: And scooping it up, Connor Keller, right on the turf, but got the arms underneath it, and he is going to be credited with the interception. So that'll be a nice run thus far, but a turnover ultimately. So the Cardinals will start first and 10 now, their first offensive series.
1: Cade was in a hurry to throw the football. I don't know how much pressure he had, but he had a man. He'd have thrown it up down here in the corner. I think he had Garrett Krause wide open. That would have been 6 points.
0: Brady Reynolds in there, starting quarterback for the Cardinals. And a run up the gut. Close to a, or check that rather, it would be a 5 yard gain on first down, so second down and five.
1: Cash Idle on the carry. Tucker Berner, one of the first ones in on the tackle for the Titans. It's too bad. We had quite a nice little drive, almost 4.5 minutes, and then to turn it over down and towards the red zone.
0: Snap, another handoff, and again, that's going to be another 3 yards or so.
1: Cash Idle again.
0: Third down and short. Cash Idle and Cole Idle. As you mentioned, Cash on the last carry. A couple of senior running backs out there for the Cardinals. Third down and short.
1: It'll be close. And the official on the far side, I think, has got him. First down, yep.
0: Well, it is a first down. Approaching 6 minutes left here in a quick moving opening quarter here from Earlham. First down from their own 29. And in motion to the left in a jumble of players and not much doing there on first down that time for the Cardinals.
1: Wernerberg down there. We'll go down to that starting defense here in just a second. I like this defensive front, Adam. They're playing a four-man front, but they got a little Avery Patterson playing up at the nose tackle. I really like that.
0: And for South Central Calhoun, as you mentioned briefly, Coley Timmerman, Hayden Stickrod, and Garrett Krause, the linebackers. Back to the line now. Rolling back, looking left, short pass, dumped out, complete pass there, and tripped up on the reception.
1: Tucker
0: is
1: Berner.
0: Hayden Neely. And as you said, Berner with the... got his receiver by the ankles.
1: That's textbook tackling. It got him down around the ankles and tripped him up. Minimal gain.
0: And Tucker Berner, Luke Patterson, Cade Higgins, and Braden Wernberg in the secondary for the Titans. Now back to the line for the run left side, near side, and barreling his way up to the 41, 42-yard line.
1: Cole Idle.
0: Another first down, and the lineman defensively, Cooper Natras, Brandon Best, I was right the first time, Lane Anderson, Trendon Daniel, and Samuel Hawkins for South Central Calhoun. So another first down, second one of the drive here for the home team on the scoreboard tonight. 4:15 to play, first quarter. Another run and carrying
1: Cole Idle,
0: several tacklers along with him. This will be about a 3 or 4 yard gain just shy of midfield.
1: Been watching Garrett Krause. He started off as one of the safeties. Now all of a sudden on that last play, they moved him up to defensive end. So
0: again, run heavy first quarter and 3:40 on the clock, and continues to wind down here in the opening period.
1: Earlham coming back with a long drive of their own already, Adam. That just
0: rolling back, pass up, and boy, that was a dangerous pass here on the near side. As it was, Tucker Berner got a hand on it, but really that one didn't have a lot on it, up for grabs, and that one, a couple of players, one for each side, really up. Jump ball for it, and that could have gone either way.
1: Tucker catches that, Adam. He's gone, and he's got nothing but green turf in front of him. Big down coming up here. Let's force him to punt.
0: Just shy of the 46, third down and six. Twin receivers near side, actually three receivers there. Over the middle and another. Oh, that was a
1: nice
0: game. Almost thrown behind a little bit there, but reaching up. Cash Idol snared that one in, and that's good for another first down for the Cardinals. Or is it?
1: Oh, they move that clear back. They come. I missed that, Adam.
0: The yard. I thought he had caught it.
1: Okay. No, I missed it too. I thought he caught it. Maybe he took. Maybe. Well, yeah. We were looking at his back from up here.
0: Nonetheless, it's fourth down. And here is the punt. And fielded back at the 15-20. Breaking the tackle there and up with it. Garrett Krause with the return. Up to about the 24-yard line. So it'll be first and 10 for the Titans on their second offensive series. 3:12 left here in the opening quarter. We're still scoreless. And this one moving right along with a steady diet of run plays for both squads. Cardinals back to the line, awaiting the Titan offense.
1: See if we can't chew up this final 3:12. Take one down and punch it into the end zone.
0: Snap and rolling in the pocket, now keeping it himself is Higgins, and brought down on the near sideline. That's going to be close to a first, and it should be a first right out the bat.
1: I was watching Braxton Swain, and he did a little curl out, and I thought maybe Cade was going to try to drop one over the defensive backs, but nice job, good smart move. Last year, early in the season, he might have forced that. This year, he's playing smart football.
0: It was about 11 on the first down. So move the chains right away. 2:42 to go and counting here. Opening quarter, each team one possession in.
1: Got Luke Patterson playing quarterback now.
0: And he pitched it to the left, loose ball there, and scrum for the ball.
1: Oh, he's got to be down. Got to be down. Oh, he fell on top of it.
0: So it's going to be a loss on the play, but they lose about five, but do retain possession. So it'll be second down and about 15 from their own 31 now for the Titans. A couple receivers left and right, single back. Higgins looking long near side on the right. Another pass lifted up, and another interception is going to be thrown this time. Cash Idol. And near midfield, the Cardinals are going to take over with a short field late here in the first quarter.
1: Should have just tucked it under, took off, picked up some yards. He forced that into double coverage. Nice defensive play by the Cardinals.
0: First and 10 for the Cardinals. Ball just shy of their own 49. So the second drive forthcoming for the Cardinals. Punted it away their first time offensively, and a couple of INTs thus far against the Titans. Hand off and Cole Idle.
1: Avery Patterson and Brady Reynolds are got the wrong side. So I do know that was Avery Patterson. Hayden Stickrod, there we go. Like, sorry, Hayden.
0: No gain on the play. So it's second down and 10. Single receiver near side left. Hand off in the backfield. Off to the right. Following his blockers and
1: Cash Idol. Brought down by Brayton Wernerberg. Good second effort. He refused to go down, just kept the legs turning. That's the biggest key to running right now.

0: Adam, you got to keep the legs pumping. You don't want your defenders to wrap you up at all.
1: Just keep moving until you hear that whistle, absolutely.
0: You better believe it.
1: Third down and four with a minute exactly. Now the clock rolls under a minute to go here in the opening quarter.
0: Oh, there was motion and up front.
1: Back to pass, so another pass up. And boy, that was just...
0: They're going to give it to him. I sat right here, Adam, and watched the left guard flinch. They should have had an motion penalty, but...
1: Hayden Neely from his tight end position, though, just right on the money with that pass by Brady Reynolds.
0: 22 yards on the reception.
1: Caught him in stride right near the sideline, and out of bounds he went. 45 seconds left. Clock stopped now, first and 10 from the Titan 23. Another handoff, and this time swallowed up by the Titan defense. Short carry by Cash Idle.
0: Again, you got Avery Patterson playing that nose tackle, and I love that move. That's kind of vintage Pocahontas area of many years ago under Coach Rogers. Some like you always take one of your smallest kids and put them at that nose guard. Boy, they just rain havoc all over the place. Good job by Avery.
1: So second down, they gave him a short gain. Second down and 9 from the Titan 22.
0: They're just going to let the clock run down.
1: I was going to say, final 10 seconds ticking away here, and that's going to do it for the first quarter. We're still scoreless, although the Cardinals are driving. We'll come back with the second after a break. Scoreless here between Earlham and South Central Calhoun. 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
1: 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I'm Adam Coulter alongside Mark Williamson and Kurt DeHart back in the 105.9 The Beach studio back in Fort Dodge tonight. Glad you're with us on your radio and online. Thanks for tuning in tonight and looking forward to the season just underway. 12 minutes on the clock as we switch sides of the field. It'll be a second down and 9 offensive play for the Cardinals, and Mark, need a defensive stop here.
0: Yeah, I got to come up with one right here.
1: Rolling back to pass, left side, and that's incomplete. Intended for Gabe Lochner.
0: Score 0-0, but I kept track of the first quarter stats, and that's just as close. South Central Calhoun, 70 yards total offense. Earlham was 65 total, so kind of deceptive there, but defenses have stood up when they needed to.
1: Third down and 9, Cardinals at the Titan 22. Reynolds under center, handoff to the right, and brought down. Cash Idle, the ball carrier. That was Garrett Krause with the tackle. That's going to be a fourth and short, and we'll see what the Cardinals do offensively.
0: Cash Idle right now, 6 carries, 24 yards. They've been hard earned. He's earned them.
1: Ball's on the right hash at the 17.
0: Yeah, you go for it. No doubt about it. Defensive line's got to make sure they stay put. Don't try to jump the snap.
1: Hey, Neely, lone receiver to the left, and nearly a sack there, and thrown behind the receiver, and the Cardinals are going to turn this one over on downs.

0: So their first turnover of the game now. And they'll get the ball back to South Central Calhoun.
1: Evan Myers right. down.
0: We have a player down.
1: Didn't see what happened. He put some good pressure on. Good defensive play by the Titan defense. And I was just going to say that. That defensive line needs to put some pressure on. Cramping, you can tell by...
0: Trainer's out there working.
1: Get the Gatorade out. Get the Powerade out. Oh, I had a chance here. I'll go ahead, if you don't mind, I'll just read some other games going on tonight.
0: Absolutely.
1: Some other games of interest going on tonight. It'll be Carroll Kemper at Cherokee, Sioux Central at Pocahontas area, Manson Northwest Webster at Southeast Valley. A lot of people picking Manson Northwest Webster to win this district this year. IKM Manning at East Sac, Gwynn Rawson at St. Edmunds, Edmundsburg at Estherville Lincoln Central. Tell you what, if you want to take a quick 30 there, go ahead, buddy.
0: Let's go ahead and do that. Player still down. Looks like he's getting a cramp, kinked or massaged out. So we'll take a quick 30 back after this. 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
0: Back in Earlham, Adam Coulter, Mark Williamson, Kurt DeHart on the broadcast. As Evan Myers back on his own power to the sideline as we'll start the third drive of the game. A couple of turnovers against the Titans. Now one, turning it over on downs, the Cardinals. First down play, and again, Patterson in there at quarterback. Handoff and a short gain on first down for the Titans.
1: I think it's John Patterson that carried the football that time. I want to make sure of that. Yeah, they're going to have to keep people getting plenty of fluids tonight. Evan was cramping up, and we want to keep rotating some people. So if you get into the ball game, you've got to be ready to go.
3: It's a lump, and I can't get it back. Are you going to be okay?
0: Garrett Krauss wide to the left near side, and the pass goes to him, and in and out of his hands on the near sideline. So it's going to be third down, third and six.
1: Cade just looks like he's in a hurry, and you got to trust your offensive line. Sit in there and just hold firm. Yeah, you know, John Patterson in the ball game at that fullback spot.
0: So now the Titans spread it out, twin receivers left and right. John Patterson in the backfield along with Luke Patterson. That one overthrown. So it's going to be quickly a fourth down.
1: Now Luke just—he's throwing off his back foot. He looks like he's really kind of, you know, he's feeling pressure. But it looks like just stand in the pocket and throw the ball. He throws his receivers are open, Adam. They're wide open. They're cutting inside. They're doing those little cut-ins, and you got to take your time and be patient. Be confident when you throw the football.
0: So back to kick it off, back to punt, I should say, Garrett Krauss. Lone setback just shy of the 50, Brady Reynolds. A high, booming high kick. It's going to take a Titan bounce and field it, and right at the 50, maybe a hair shy of the 50. It'll be another short field for the Cardinals as this, I think they'll spot this right between the 49 and 50. Just shy of midfield.
1: Only about a 25-yard kick, so now you're going to put that defense back out there, and Earlham is going to get good field position to start off the drive.
0: And they do spot it at the 49. And back under center. Well, hand or pitch there, and really no gain on the play.
1: Gabe Lochner.

0: to lose the three. And he just, right now, the ends are shooting. And I'll tell you what, they're doing a great job of getting through there.
1: So far, two plays for negative yardage. Third down and 13 from their own 46 now are the Cardinals.
0: I'd like to see a turnover right about now.
1: 9 minutes to play. Clock rolling here. Scoreless first half thus far. We're early in the second. And now to the left side.
0: Oh,
1: and
0: it's like he's gone.
1: This might be a touchdown, and it's going to be ahead of the pack. Gabe Lochner.
0: 53-yard run right up the gut. Man, offensive line just opened again. I think Evans down again. That might be Evans. Cooper Natras comes back into the ballgame, but man, we're going to have some cramping up tonight. Evans, what a great run by Lochner. I mean, he got past that first wave. There was nobody going to touch him.
1: He got ahead of the pack, as you said. I got faked out.
0: He got 5 yards into the secondary, Adam, and then nobody touched him. They weren't even close.
1: Tried to pick him up, and away he went.
0: And you're going to go back, and you're going to say to yourself, were there keys here in the first half? And to me, the two turnovers, the two interceptions, really changed field position drastically. And then it gave them an opportunity to score. So we got to come back. We got to meet up to the challenge here.
1: So 8:45 to go. Another injured, as we said, we'll come back. Another injured player. 8:45 to go. PAT pending. Let's go ahead and take a quick break. We will come back with a 6-0 score. Let's go ahead and keep it here. Being indecisive a little bit here. This, and again, Evan Myers, as you said, back up again, but.
0: Young man helping him off the field. I know Coach Case talked about in the pregame, how Stey won't be playing this season. Had a finger injury. It's going to keep him out for the year. Boy, we could have used him in there as well this season.
1: So now it looks like going to go for two. Quick pass. Ooh, and some pads banging. Flag from the back judge. And what are they going to call here?
0: Pass interference, I think. Ran into the receiver. Well, they're going to give him half the distance, so I think you might see a running play here. This is what they called. It looked to me like somebody ran into the receiver, so.
1: Referee's still talking about it down there. And they're going to wave it off. So the point after is no good, so 8:45 to go, opening half, second quarter. It's now Earlham 6 and South Central Calhoun nothing. Back after a break, 1 minute break. I should check that. We'll take a 30-second break as you're listening to Titan Football on 105.9 The Beach and YourCourtDodge.com.
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1: Welcome back once again to Earlham, and we continue with Titan football here on opening night. 6-0 score as the touchdown good, the PAT not. 53 yards to Gabe Lochner. Excuse me.

0: So now the Cardinals will kick it back to the Titans. Kind of the same formation, the same motion as they started the game with their opening kickoff. And they onside kick it, and it's fielded, and Southster Calhoun can get nice field position now on this drive. Garrett Krause.
1: Yeah, they're going to throw onsides in there. No matter what they're lining up in, you've always got to be ready for those onside kicks. Took a nice bounce. Garrett was right there. Garrett got a little size to him, leaped up, grabbed it, pulled it down. We got to do something. Here's 8:43 to go. I know it's still first half, Adam, but here's where we got to step up, put together a drive, and show them that we're still in this ball game.
0: A lot of game left. 8:43, 6-0 score. And off Natras, and he's up for a good 5 yards on first down off to the left side.
1: I got Tucker Freimuth in there at the quarterback.
0: I was going to say this. Say another new quarterback in there.
1: I missed who carried it. I'm sorry.
0: That was Natras.
1: Okay.
0: Cooper with a nice 5 or 6 yards. Caught six. Another handoff, and this will be close to a first down. That should be first down yardage. And they'll move the chains.
1: Cooper on the carry. Nice job. You got 5 carries. You got 29 yards here in the early going.
0: We're just going under 8 minutes now in the second quarter.
1: Harvey Berger again in on the tackle for Earlham.
0: And pitch to the left.
1: And stick rod.
0: Some pads popping on that run, and well-earned 4 yards.
1: Hayden missed all of last year. Played some series of downs towards the last couple of games in the playoffs, but it's great to see him back and healthy and ready to play football.
0: 7:15, 7:14, and rolling here. Middle of the second quarter. Take to one back. Hand off to another and host of players, and this will go just across the 30. Going to be about 3rd and 3 now for the Titans.
1: Timmerman, Coltley Timmerman in on the carry. He'll use a lot of backs. You'll see 6-7 kids carry the football.
0: 3rd down and 3 from the 29. 6-0 score. Titans down by a touchdown. Another hand off to Natras. Off to the left side, trying to get a push from behind, and
1: Tucker
0: ran into a wall.
1: Tucker Freimuth got in there and did the, what'd you call that, the tush push?
0: He was trying it.
1: It was a good job.
0: He was. A relatively small body. He was pushing his big back into a wall, though. He had about 3 or 4 black jerseys as resistance. 4th and 1 from the 27. Under 6 to play, second quarter. Another handoff and
1: Cooper
0: Natras. Left side and first down. The drive will continue.
1: I love Cooper's running. He puts his head down. He says, I take the contact to you. You don't come and get me. Wrap both hands around the football, play secure football, and picked up the first down. Good job.
0: Another run. Short run to the left up near the 20.
1: Tucker Freimuth, quarterback keeper. Wow. Anytime you pick up 4 yards or more, you're going to keep those chains moving.
0: We give him 3 right to the 20, 2nd down and 7. Clock's going to be under 5 minutes by the time this next play is snapped. And in motion left to right. And the run goes that way, and that's going to be just shy of another first down, about
1: Braden Warnerberg.
0: Three or four more yards on second down. Third down and three.
1: Two downs to pick up about 2.5 yards.
0: And definitely four down territory. There's a snap. And that.
1: Oh my goodness.
0: Touchdown. I couldn't even follow it. But the end result, Garrett Krause runs it in for a touchdown.
1: Cooper Natchez is down. He got hammered to the ground. And I got to give him credit. He just kept the feet pumping and pumping. He lost the football. Garrett Krause, right place, right time, scooped it up, ran in from about 15 yards out for the touchdown. I think they get about 16. So actually you give Cooper a run of about 2 yards, and then you give Krause the 14 yards and a touchdown.
0: And still down, Natchez, as you mentioned.
1: Don't like to see that already.
0: I do want to say thank you, by the way. I don't mind saying it on air that you're picking up a lot of the players quicker than I am, but thank you for doing that.
1: 30-some years, and like I said, this will be easy come next week, because you're going to see many of these kids for the rest of the season. It won't be long. You won't need a roster or anything.
0: I'm looking forward to it. Well, it looks like it's going to be Luke Patterson to hold.
1: Stick rod will kick it.
2: Yeah, like that.
0: 6-6 tie for the moment. As Tucker Berner rushes back out on the field. Snap. And it's a line drive kick, and it is good.
1: Doesn't matter how it looks. When it goes through,
0: that's
1: good.
0: That's all that matters. It counts. Anyway, 4-8 to play in the second quarter. It's now 7-6 as the first lead of the game for the Titans. South Central Calhoun 7, Earlham 6. 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
0: Welcome back to Earlham. Adam Coulter, Mark Williamson, and Kirk DeHart on the broadcast, as now the Titans have tied it and taken the lead. 7-6 here. 4-8 to play before halftime.
1: Needed that after turning the ball over on our first two possessions. We really needed something to spark it. Now we need the defense to come out. I do want to mention real quick, coming up at halftime, I had a chance to visit with Superintendent South Central Calhoun, Brad Anderson. And yes, Brad, I taped it, and I know you're listening, and I know I'm upset with you that you didn't make the drive down here. Just kidding. But anyway, it was a nice interview, and it's just super on how much he's excited about the upcoming school year. We'll do that at halftime. You get your shots in when you can.
0: I'm not arguing.

0: I'm not
1: Joey,
0: judging.
1: I know you can't.
0: End over end kick to the 20 near side and tripped up.
1: Wow. Werneberg down there, got down around the ankles. I love it. Reynolds on the return.
0: I was going to say, Brady Reynolds with the return.
1: Now you score. Now what do? You got to come in. You defense, I'd like to see a three and out and then kill the first down.
0: Well, they've had some pretty decent field position. The Cardinals have this one. I believe their worst starting field position thus far. They're on 29. First and 10 now. A run, a spin at the line of scrimmage, and a short gain.
1: We've been making some changes here on defense, and we got Aiden Albright playing free safety. We've now gone to a 3-4, possibly with an extra linebacker, but you got Aiden Albright playing back by himself. I've not seen Cade Higgins on defense the last couple of series. I'm wondering what's going on. No quarterback either. I'm wondering what's going on there.
0: Single receiver left, a couple in the backfield, and
1: might be a turnover.
0: And a turnover.
1: Kevin Myers.
0: I didn't see anybody around him. I just saw one white jersey on top of the ball.
1: Yep, Evan Myers. Like I said, he's not going to let those leg cramps slow him down. Great job.
0: And all of a sudden, from down 6-0, now on top 7-6 in a short field, still 3.5, 3:27 to work with. And each team with all three timeouts here late in the first half. Titans ball at the Cardinal 30. And off left side up to the 25, and that'll be close to a first down. Looks like it'll be just shy, about 9.5 on first down.
1: Braden Werneberg again. Again, we got Primuth playing that quarterback position. You just kind of wonder what's going on with the quarterback situation. But like I said, it's probably warm over there.
0: It is a curiosity. Second down, less than one. Ball between the 20 and 21 yard line. Three in the backfield. Looking left and keeping it this time, Frymuth. And I think forward progress. Looks like he might be just short again.
1: Cole Idleman on the tackle, also out there as well. Chris Ridgely in on the tackle.
0: Ball moved a little bit closer to the 20, but still didn't cross the plane, so it's going to be third down and short. Now we're down to the proverbial third and inches. Up the middle now, not this time. That's good for a first down.
1: Cooper Natras. Cooper's getting a workout. 9 carries, 41 yards here in the first half. I like that.
0: Clock just going under 2 minutes.
1: Got plenty of time. Got plenty of timeouts. You still got all three of your timeouts.
0: So from the 18 of the Cardinals, minute 44, minute 43. Another run, and boy, right there, a flag in the backfield.
1: Face mask, maybe? Are they going to get a hold here?
0: It was Werneberg with the carry, and that defensively was Keegan Long that wrapped him up in short order.
1: They threw it at Lane Anderson, but yeah, they're going to call a hold on the Titans. So they're going to back him up.
0: Still a short field. Still plenty of time to work with here late in the half, but it'll make it a little bit more difficult anyway.
1: I'd be very surprised if you see him throw the football. I think you just try to run this clock down, get as close as maybe try to punch it in. But
0: three in the backfield, man in motion to the right, and a pitch.
1: Timmerman.
0: And he is going to be dropped. forward progress. Might have got back to the line of scrimmage.
1: Colton next was one of the first ones in there. Good penetration. Coltley just no sooner got the football and he was snowed under.
0: Again, the forward progress kept it at the 28.
1: I'm really surprised they haven't gone to any timeouts yet. They've got three of them up there.
0: And we just went into a minute. We're down to 55 and counting. The pitch to the now flea flicker to the left side now. And open field, 15, 10, 5, and
1: should be out about the 1 yard line.
0: Garrett Krause nearly took it to the house. Hand off to stick rod, going right, gave it back, going left.
1: And the double reverse.
0: Krause.
1: Double reverse. Had him fooled, had everybody leaning towards the Titans sidelines.
0: And now in there, 4-6.
1: Cooper Nackris. Way to go, Coop. Coop just puts his head down, and the moment he got to the goal line, he sat her down right there and said, I'm going to take that 6 points. Thank you.
0: So Natras in for six, and now 13-6 our score.
1: And we found out on both sides of the football what turnovers are doing. We've cashed in on a couple, and they cashed in on one of our two.
0: Once again, the ball down, kick up,
1: and
0: this one's no good.
1: They'll decline it. Kicker was offside, if you can believe that.
0: And you're absolutely right. So 37 seconds to go before halftime. Another six for the Titans.
1: Hayden was already up at the ball before they even snapped the football. He was ready to kick it.
0: 13-6 the score. South Central Calhoun on top. Back after a break. 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
0: Welcome back once again here late in the second quarter. 37 seconds left as the Titans will kick it off after their second touchdown.
1: Got a text. Guess who I got it from? Superintendent Brad Anderson. Yeah, he says, yes, I am listening. Thank you, sir. I'm glad you're listening.
0: Kick to the right, end over end kick taken back at the 25 there. 30, 35, far sideline, and some pushing and shoving there. That was Tucker Berner tied up with Rashawn Donaldson.
1: Jackson Riddow on the return. Now, listen, no dumb penalties here before halftime. Just walk away. Let's keep our cool. We need everybody in the ball game.
0: So the extracurriculars there for a moment aside. 32 seconds left before halftime, 13-6. Cardinals down by a touchdown with the ball at their own 36. Snap again and going to the left side. And once again, breaking tackles on the far side. And again, Lochner, the ball carrier, and a big gain on first down.
1: 23 on the carry. Now, that's four carries, 73 yards for Gabe Lock.

0: And with all three timeouts, the Cardinals burn the first one.
1: And I was just going to say, barring what they did on that first play, was whether they were going to start using timeouts. If you see about a one-yard gain, I think they just let the clock run. But now all of a sudden, you got some different options here with 24 seconds to go. Two timeouts, and you're sitting inside your opponent's 50-yard line.
0: That's the second time already that Lochner has broken free for a big gain like that. So he's shown us already that he gets some open field and he's going to go a ways.
1: And he's listed as a fullback. It just gets me. He's a fullback, but he's got a 53-yard run, and now he turns around, he's got a 23-yard run.
0: Well, again, 24 seconds remain, 13-6. 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Thanks for being with us. Adam Coulter, Mark Williamson, and Kurt DeHart on the broadcast. Opening night as the sun setting and
1: great night for football.
0: Waning
1: beautiful
0: moments.
1: Beautiful night.
0: Absolutely. Waning moments. Nice breeze setting in.
1: You can smell those burgers from clear over here. Clear down to our right here. Awesome. This is what it's all about.
0: Snap one more time. Rolling back. Looking to throw. Going long. A lot of white jerseys there. A single receiver. Did he get it?
1: Yeah.
0: Wow.
1: Talk about focusing on the football.
0: There were three or four white jerseys, only one black Cardinal jersey, and hauled in.
1: Austin Rogers with a 40-yard pass play. Brady Reynolds put it right on the money. I mean, he went up, he grabbed it. It was a nice throw.
0: And
1: called
0: the Cardinals,
1: a timeout.
0: Cardinals take another timeout. While we have a moment, too, I want to mention something you made. Something the point you made to me is just looking across. It kind of reminds me of houses on a golf course, but we've got about a half dozen houses right across the way, just right across the street from the field, and we got, it's like parties going on in the backyard. You go out on the back deck, get some friends and some cold drinks, and they're watching football right across the street from there.
1: And I mean, they're right behind our bench. I mean, well, not that group of people, but I mean, they could just about reach out and touch the kids. They're that close.
0: Basically, for those not familiar, and that would include me with this field, you got your backyard, you got a little stone wall, the track, and the field. So maybe 50 yards away, if that. Probably not even that far. Nonetheless.
1: You got one timeout. You're inside the 10. We got to have a stop here, no doubt.
0: 15 seconds left, 13-6. And another short gain.
1: Let's see who carried it.
0: Or maybe no gain on that one.
1: Cole Idle? Hey. No, I don't think he. I think he maybe lost half a yard, but good stop. And here's your first half right here. This is your momentum builder going into the locker room.
0: So that was the last timeout. Let's go ahead and take a 30-second timeout quickly. Back after this, 13-6, 7 seconds left before halftime. This is Titan football.
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0: Back in Earl M. Final play of the first half, late second quarter, and now 11 seconds on the board.
1: I think you look for some kind of an option. You move your quarterback out, either look for a pitch or somebody crossing the goal line there.
0: And the snap.
1: There it is.
0: Rolling out to the right, going for the end zone, and I think it's out of bounds. Pass was caught.
1: Did I call that? They ran the option. And actually what Reynolds is looking for, if he's got a man not open, he can try to run that. and then he threw it. Wasn't that fourth down? I thought that was fourth down. Okay, well, they're going to have one more shot. They got less.
0: Actually,
1: about half a second, so they can get one more playoff.
0: Well, I stand corrected. I thought that play would be the last play of the first half, but they'll run one more. And this one
1: he didn't get in.
0: Going to be just short. Boy, and the Titans hold. And they'll hang on to that lead as they go into the locker room here at halftime. All zeros on the clock and literally about a yard short on the carry. Here at halftime, it's South Central Calhoun 13, Earlham 6. Welcome back. Start our halftime festivities and hear from Mark along with Brad Anderson. Yes?
1: You betcha. Superintendent. And I know he's going to be listening to that interview.
0: Well, he already told us he was, so we know it already. But we'll look forward to that conversation. We hope you will as well. We'll come back after a break. Halftime here from Earlham. 13-6. On the road and ahead by 7 are the Titans. 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
1: Welcome to our halftime show here on 105.9 The Beach as we are going to visit. It seems to be a tradition now. Every year, the first game of the season, we always seem to talk with Superintendent Brad Anderson. Brad, are you super excited about this year?
8: I'm excited about every school year. I always said to my wife, I always get that pit in your stomach every year, excitement pit, and a good one when school starts up, and it's still there, still burns pretty good.
1: How'd the summer go? Did you, I mean, obviously you do things over the summer to get prepared for this. What kind of things do you work on or are you looking at?
8: Yeah, no, I think that's a great question. I think our biggest one is to make sure we have a full staff every year. We have 13 new staff members coming in from a certified standpoint, a lot due to retirement, some due to people moving on for other things at this point. But we're very excited about these individuals. We put these individuals through a summer intern kind of program and get them ready for the school year. We gave them a day.

0: here in the fall, and really thankful for them coming to the district and being a Titan. That's always a big thing for us. So that's number one.
1: How tough is it to make that transition? I mean, you're talking 13. That's quite a good number there.
0: Yeah, it is. And it's a good mix of all our buildings this year. So it's not just one building over another. So there's obviously nuances in every building they have to learn and pick up. But I think it's something we really prided ourselves on in order to make that transition easier for. And by setting those meetings up in the summer, getting them what they need and moving forward is always a big move for our district, and we've kind of figured out how to perfect that as we're moving forward. So
1: does every year change? I mean, as far as maybe philosophies, maybe some different ideas you'd like to try, or, and I shouldn't say just you in general, but I guess all superintendents.
0: Yeah, I think some of the big things that are playing into it is obviously legislation. When the legislative session comes out and implements new things on you, it's always a transition for the local school district to try to figure out, you know, how to implement that and do what the intention of legislation is. So that's number one. Obviously, you know, when we're looking at it from a philosophical, we always want culture and climate in our buildings. We also want everyone to feel just as welcome as they possibly can, including staff, students, parents, and otherwise. So those are all things we really focus on it every year to get the school year kicked off in the right manner and moving in the right direction. And you can always throw communication into that mix as well, trying to get the word out and have communication, getting families to want to participate, making sure they have the right information to start a school year and otherwise. So
1: one thing that we have talked about, I know we've talked about a lot the last couple of years, and I get this feeling when I come down here from all the staff, coaches, and maybe even the fans as well. You try to stress this is a family environment, and I really like that.
0: We do. You know, we look at it from the whole school experience, and family's a big part of that. I mean, we want our staff to feel part of a family. We want the community to feel part of the family. You know, we want them to be able to come to us and have conversations and open the door and share their thoughts and feelings and things, because they are just as much a part of this, if not, you know, anybody, as much as the students in any room. So that is a big deal to us, and we want to ensure that.
1: I hate to point one person out because there's so many people
0: sure.
1: to talk about, but I did an interview, and I want your comments on it because it's, you were talking about teachers, and maybe I'll let you kind of expand on it, on approaching kids and everything. One person I did an interview with last year was Chad Helley.
0: Yeah.
1: And I'm glad I did it. I've known Chad for years through Iowa yep. Central basketball and stuff, and I said, I got to do Chad. Impressive interview. I was so glad I did it. Kind of talk about, not so much in general what he does, but the things that he's trying to get across and maybe you and the teachers are trying to get across.
0: Yeah. Chad's an outstanding individual, and we're very fortunate to get him to come to South Central Calhoun. And his role directly is simply to be a liaison for students and have conversation with students, keep them on the right track, help out in a variety of things. Last year he was in a shared position with the middle school and the high school. This year he's high school specific. The need has been there. Just having that individual to be there for students in a variety of capacities has been huge. He heads off a lot of issues before they become major issues for students. He is there to support students, and we have other people that do that as well, but Chad's, you know, right on the front lines of helping students and doing that. So we're very thankful he is in the district and moving forward.
1: Things have changed over the years. I don't want to tell you how old I am, but I look at it, Brad, from a standpoint of what I went through when I was in elementary, I was in junior high and high school. Wow. I mean, to say the least, things have changed so much, and I'm going to say drastically. They really have.
0: Yeah.
1: And I think for the better in the long run.
0: Yeah, I'd say some things have changed for the better. There are some things that are ties our hands a little bit, you know, on what we can and can't do at the local level, but that's going to be in any given school year. But I'm really, really, you know, thankful for the opportunity and having this be, you know, South Central Calhoun as a whole here. It's a great experience. Our kids get a good experience through school. We have our problems. I'm not going to sit here and sugarcoat it. I mean, every school district does. There are things that we're constantly trying to work on and work through at some point. But it is a great environment for students. And at the end of the day, we know our students. You know, we know them pretty well, what makes them tick and how they go. They're not a number when they come here. You know, that's what I love about small school districts, and particularly ours.
1: So. I'm going to ask you one more question, and I'll let you talk for a couple minutes about it. But you were talking when we visited earlier, there are some issues or there's some things coming up you'd like to see happen. I hope that question was right.
0: Yeah. We've got a couple things. I mean, obviously, we're moving through a big legislation movement right now, and that has to do around student discipline. Senate File 2428 has been a big issue on our plate this last year, and really getting things in place in order to handle that in terms of the intent of that legislation. What it really does is it gives teachers more authority in the classroom right now to determine how that discipline is going to go with a given situation. And with that, there's going to have to be some more communication and some things that are going to happen as a result. So that has been a big thing for us. The other thing we've been working through, and I'll give kudos to my school board, it's been outstanding, kind of the process they've gone through, is really trying to define what to do and where to go with our facilities here in the next couple of years. I know there's some questions that are still looming out there and things, but we've worked through a process where we've had individuals come in and tell us what we need to be done to our buildings, and then we've laid out a facilities committee that's kind of laid out a plan of how we put strategically dollars into our buildings to maintain them for students that we currently have moving forward. So that is coming up probably the summer of 2027. You'll start seeing some things moving in that direction, but we're looking at doing things in all of our communities and all of our buildings right now, and I think that's important to note, because you know, I don't want one community or other to feel like we're not, because they're all very important and it's something we're looking at on the whole.
1: All right, sir. Well, I appreciate your time and hope you didn't mind me saying it is a tradition. But
0: no,
1: I get you up here, and I tell you, it's great kicking off the year with the guy that's on top of it, and hopefully good things are going to happen. And I wish you and South Central Calhoun the best of luck.
0: Great tradition, Mark, and appreciate you having me.
1: All right, Superintendent Brad Anderson here at halftime. When we come back, Adam Coulter and I will get ready for second half action. That's coming up right after this. 105.9 The Beach, also online, yourfortdodge.com.
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3: Welcome back to Earlham. Halftime score 13-6. South Central Calhoun over Earlham. With us, Coach Keith Walters. Coach, kind of, I'm sure, mixed emotions about the first half. A couple of turnovers. You give up a score out of one of those, but you got to say the kids were very resilient and got themselves a couple before halftime.
4: Yeah, we really knew we were going to face adversity here in this first game, and we just got to keep battling through and keep working.
3: Talk a little bit quickly about the quarterback situation. I mean, you take Higgins out, then you go with Patterson. All of a sudden, you got Tucker Freimuth in there. He did a nice job of running the offense there late in the second quarter.
4: Yeah, Tucker's been doing a really good job administering the offense and just doing the basic plays that we need to do to keep the ball moving.
3: What are we expecting in the second half? What kind of adjustments?
4: We're just going to have to keep reading our keys, keep pounding the football, and play Titan football.
3: All right, thanks, Coach. Keith Walters stopping up a little bit there, and I appreciate that time. We're going to take a two-minute timeout. When we come back, Adam Coulter and I will get ready for second half action right after this. 105.9 The Beach, also online, yourfortdodge.com.
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8: 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Being set for the second half as halftime rolls on here. 13-6. As South Central Calhoun got down by one score. Came back to tie it and take the lead as they continue to be up by seven here as we get started for the start of the second half. And with that, Mark, some of the stats we've got so far for this first half of play.
3: Just a couple of individuals to talk about. Of course, Gabe Lochner for Earlham. What a nice job he's done running the football. Four carries, 73 yards. Rushing, he does have that 50-yard touchdown run. Brady Reynolds, 4 of 8, 79 yards. The Titans, I'm impressed. Nine different Titans have touched the football in the first half. And leading the way, Cooper Natras, 10 carries, 43 yards, and a touchdown. Krause, a couple of carries, 32 yards, and a 14-yard touchdown run. So they're balancing the football. They're doing the one thing that is Brian Case football. They're doing the one thing that is South Central Calhoun football. They're running the football. I love to call it smash mouth football, and that's what they're doing right now. Totals pretty close. Earlham as a team, 16 carries, 106 yards, 79 yards passing, 185 yards of offense. Titans, 25 carries, 137 yards rushing, 31 yards passing, 168 yards of total offense. We were kind of debating about the turnovers. I do know that Earlham has the one fumble, but I'm going to go in and we're going to keep pointing at the first half, first quarter, as a matter of fact, two turnovers, two interceptions for the Titans, and it just shows you what we got for a ball club. I know it's early in the ball game, early in the season, non-district, but they said, nope, this isn't going to happen anymore, and they've settled down. Tucker Freimuth has run the offense about, what, midway through the second quarter. I thought he did a great job. I always say this, Adam, every ball game, you start the game, you start the second half, you've got to come out and show a little fire right away and show them that this game's ours. And Earlham's going to receive the second half kickoff. We need to come out, take charge right away and get the football back. And then, like we said, chew up clock, chew up a lot of that. And I think I'd love to see time of possession. I would honestly think we're doing a pretty good job in that area as well.
8: Again, both teams struggling with turnovers early. Scoreless first quarter and midway through the second at the 8:45 mark, 53 yards to pay dirt for Lochner. That made the score 6-0. The two-point conversion was no good, but Gabe Lochner with a long run to start the scoring. Then South Central Calhoun came back with two scores of their own. 16-yard run for Garrett Krause, and then a one-yard run was Cooper Natchez, I should say, finished it off. So we went from 6-0, 6-6, 7-6, and now 13-6 as we start the second half.
3: Again, it's going to all be about momentum. I just think we got to come out. We're going to have to put the defense out on the field. We've given up 185 yards. And Earlham, I'm going to credit them. They've shown they can have some big plays. But we got to come out. We got to establish the defensive lines. And that's what Coach Case talked about in a little preseason and a little pregame talk, was that's where it all starts. Defensive line, offensive line. We've got some inexperience in there, and these guys are going to gain the experience. And here's where we got to do it, right here.
8: Titans right back out on the field. They're ready to go here for this third quarter kickoff and still awaiting the Cardinals. And by the way, the last three meetings, a blowout win by the Cardinals back in 2023, then another win in 2024. Titans coming off a victory last season in a close game and trying to tie the series at two games apiece between the two squads with a win here tonight.
3: Help me out here. We received the opening kickoff, and we're receiving the kickoff here to open up the second half. I don't get that. Even if we deferred, we still have to kick it, don't we?
8: I would think so, but...
3: Okay, that's why we're
8: whatever.
3: Sitting up here. I mean, I'm not going to argue with it. We're going to put the offense out there, and I want to see some clock management.
8: They're not a short kick to the near side, and another fair catch called.
3: John Patterson
8: hauls it in, and... Yeah, I'm kind of confused as well.
3: It should. Quickly across the front line, Hawkins, Blair, Best, Anderson, Daniel. The ends are Krause and Myers. Looks like Tucker Freimuth is going to start the second half at quarterback, and in the backfield, Stickrod, Nathras, and Patterson, I believe. Clock management, this is where it starts. Let's start controlling the clock right here.
8: First and 10 from their own 41. It'll be a run to the right.
3: Hayden Stickrod.
8: And a short run, short carry there.
3: Yeah, that's a young man that we got to get him on track. I like what Cooper did in the first half, but at the same time, I'd like to see Hayden get on track a little bit here and start picking up some yards.
8: Short gain there. Second down and 9, just underway here in quarter number 3.
3: You notice neither one of us are talking about the Cubs' loss today. That's all I'm going
8: to
3: say.
8: I'm trying not to think about it. I thought when they had their four spot in the eighth inning, I thought they're about due for another walk-off, but not today. Pitch in the backfield now, a throw.
3: Wide open.
8: Passing a wide open receiver there. Inside the 20 to the 10 and in there for a touchdown.
3: Garrett Krause, make it about 60 yards, Adam.
8: A little razzle dazzle. And it's a two-score game now.
3: Hayden Stickrod. Well, Hayden must have been listening, and he said, I'm not going to do something for you, Coach. Or I'm going to do something for you, Mark. Instead of running the football, how about if I throw a 60-yard touchdown pass? I'll take that.
8: Well, it didn't take him long. Just a couple of plays into this third quarter.
3: Krause.
8: Two-point conversion. And no good, but 56 seconds into the third quarter, and it's now a two-score game. We head to another break. 11:04 to go, third quarter. It's now South Central Calhoun 19 and Earlham 6. 19 unanswered for the Titans, and we're back after a break on 105.9 The Beach and YourFortDodge.com.
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8: 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And the kickoff, a line drive kick taken at the just shy of the 20, 25, 30, 35, and nice return. Trying to pick up that number.
3: Reed Meyer, number 22.
8: Thank you.
3: Coltley Timmerman was the other one. I did see number 2 out there. Yeah, he found himself a little seam there, and we have

0: some kids that are missing tackles here. And your special teams, any coach is going to tell you, those special teams are just as important as offense and defense. We need to tighten that up a little bit here.
1: Down a couple of scores. Single receiver up top. And a handoff.
0: Nice job.
1: Not much there. Might have lost a half a yard on first down.
0: Cooper Natras, Trendon Daniels. I believe the other one was Best. I hope I'm right. Brandon Best, I'm sorry. I missed it. I'm sorry. Who carried it again?
1: I missed it as well, honestly.
0: Well, it had to be one of the idols, so.
1: Another snap, and this time fumble, and Titans think they've got it.
0: I think they do.
1: And it looks like they do.
0: Who came out of there? Avery Patterson, I think, came out of there with it. So that evens up the turnovers to a piece. Now the key is, what do you do? You come up with a turnover, you force the turnover. Of course, you got to try to take one down and punch it in right here. And that, you know, that would be a kick to these guys if you think you can do that.
1: And we're still not a minute 45 into this third quarter, and a nice carry there. Stickrod. Nice run on first down.
0: Stickrod on the carry. Announcer said Nathras, but no, that's Stickrod. Great to see Hayden. Like I said, he missed almost all of last year with an injury. Great to see him back. He is much needed offense, defense, and of course he's playing kicker this year.
1: Second down and three, a 7-yard run on first down. Second and three from the 34. Trio in the backfield and handoff again left side. Boy, Natras.
0: See that stiff arm?
1: Not to be denied.
0: Cooper. They call him Coop.
1: He was running downhill for sure. He's like
0: 11 carries, 54 yards for the big man in the middle there.
1: And they're rolling right now. Pitch to the left side. Stickrod again.
0: Your feet moving. Nice job.
1: He's tripped up. Another short gain.
0: You notice how he was stopped for maybe minimal gain. Still reached out because of his height and his athleticism. He was able to reach out, pick maybe up another yard and a half or so.
1: Got about three on first down there. Just shy of the red zone down to the 21 with 9 minutes to play. Titans looking to add to that lead, up 13 at the moment, and driving. Another handoff.
0: Cooper.
1: Natras again.
0: Yeah, why throw the football? Why take a chance to throw the football when you're really putting together a nice little running game there, a couple yards for Cooper.
1: They're chewing up some clock, and...
0: And that's the big one. You know, whether you score or not, is, to me, is irrelevant. It's just, what do you do with that clock? And I'd like to see 3 or 4 minutes or more every time you touch the football.
1: Back under center again. Another rush.
0: Cooper again.
1: And right near the sticks, right near the first down marker, and it is a first down.
0: Oh, yeah. Needed three, and I think he got about 4 to 5.
1: It's up inside the 15, down to the 14. Before the next step, we're going to go under 8 minutes here in the third quarter. Titans looking for their second score here of this third quarter, and another run.
0: Cooper again.
1: As you said, Mark, they're continuing to rush the ball. And
0: yeah, there's no reason to throw it right now. You're up by 13, 7.5 to go third quarter, and you're marching the ball down the field. And if you look at Earlham's defenders, a lot of them have their hands on their hips. They're getting tired. They've been out here most of the second half already.
1: Just make them stop you if they can. Another snap, another handoff, bouncing off defender's left side.
0: I guess John Patterson.
1: Yep.
0: John Patterson. I'm impressed with all 9 p.m.

0: Blair and Hawkins over on that side as well.
1: And go for two, pitch right side and in there for two.
0: Werneberg again.
1: So 6:38 to go and a couple of scores, and the crowd, the home crowd here, has gotten rather quiet, at least early on here in the second half. 6:38 to go, third quarter. It's now the Titans 27 and the Cardinals 6 as we take a break. 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
1: And the kickoff again, 27-6. Titans on top of Earlham here on the road, and nice return that time by Brady Reynolds.
0: Hayden Stickrod in on the tackle, special teams, Braden Werneberg.
1: 6.5 to play here in the third. Couple of scores here, and now 27 unanswered by the Titans after trailing 6-0 early.
0: Well, if I got a second here, Adam, I told my co-workers I was going to give them a shout-out. So the guys at Sparky's, you're working tonight. If you're listening to the game,
1: get back
0: get
1: to
0: my work.
1: Work.
0: Thank you very much. I was just going
1: to say. Didn't mean to stomp on you there. Sorry.
0: Nah, say hello to everybody there. Great you guys are tuning us in. They listen to us every Friday night.
1: I hope they're smiling right now.
0: Yeah, I am. I love what we're seeing tonight.
1: First down in
0: Cooper. Nice penetration.
1: Nice.
0: Yeah, sorry about that, Adam.
1: Nope, we both had the same thought. And
0: tackle
1: for a loss and...
0: Cooper's down.
1: That's kind of, it's been the only downside tonight so far, is whether it be cramps or we've had players down, and that's
0: cramp, yeah. Put some of that Gatorade in you and whatnot, so.
1: What a nice tackle for a loss nonetheless, a couple of yards. It's going to bring up second down and 12 when we resume. From about the 24-yard line.
0: I was going to say, you could probably take another 30 if you wanted to.
1: Let's go ahead and do that. 6:13 to go here, third quarter, 27-6 Titans. Back after a quick break on 105.9 The Beach.
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1: And back at Earlham, clock wound once again as we're approaching 6 minutes left here in the third. It's Cooper Natras back at a sideline on his own power. Now a pass short and really hurried by the Titan defense.
0: I've been impressed all night, Adam. Those guys up front, they have just not let Reynolds get a chance to stand in the pocket. He's thrown off his back foot, which means you're throwing errant passes, and I really like what I'm seeing tonight.
1: So it's going to be third down and long, third and 12, again from their own 24, the Cardinals. Down three scores here on opening night on the home field.

0: single receiver up top to the left, and now rolling back, and that one, was it picked off or
1: Tucker Burner? He had a chance at one in the first half. He made up for it here. He picked off that one.
0: Johnny on the spot, right on the 30, and another short field forthcoming for the Titans.
1: Three turnovers. And I believe, if I'm not mistaken, the Titans have cashed in on all three of them. I know they've cashed in on two of the three for sure.
0: And early on, it was the Titans throwing a couple of picks, but now momentum has shifted
1: drastically.
0: And now a short field. There's a pitch to the right. Short gain on first down, a couple there.
1: Okay.
0: And as we talked about before, Mark, just you're up three scores. You've got a short field. Great chance to just chew up some more of this clock.
1: Sure, Werneberg carried the football on that one. Sorry about that. I was trying to pick up his number. I got to say it again. What an absolutely beautiful night for football. Nice and cool. Wind starting to pick up a little bit, but it is fantastic out.
0: Pitch this time off to the left, and another three or four.
1: Cooper.
0: Natras is just shy of the red zone now. Third and two, down to the 22.
1: 15 carries, 67 yards for Cooper. He said, I'm not going to let no cramp keep me out of the ball game. Give me the ball. Give me the ball. And they've done that 15 times tonight.
0: And not afraid of contact. Hand off right side.
1: First down.
0: And that's going to be good for first.
1: Yeah, the guys up front, they're shoving them back right now. And again, you kind of watch Earl, and they're just kind of down right now. They got their hands on their hips, and it's been all dominated here in the third quarter by the Titans.
0: Four and a half to play. First down inside the 20 at the 17. And that time, false start against the Titans, so that'll back them up.
1: Third penalty of the night. Three penalties, 15 yards. Earlham is yet to be penalized. Sorry about that. Sometimes I get my tongue twisted.
0: Well, between the lack of penalties and the abundance of running plays, it's been a fast-paced game. Zipping right along. Their handoff and back up to the original line of scrimmage, or near it anyway.
1: Werneberg again. Yep, Braden. We got five carries. Oh, he didn't get back to the line of scrimmage, so he actually lost a couple. Well, they had the penalties, I forgot.
0: Mm-hmm.
1: So he picked up three, so he's got 30 yards on five carries. Nice little 6-yard average.
0: Back under center. Pass over the middle and picked. Oh, that was nearly picked off.
1: Well, a little jump pass. I wish Tucker would have just stood his ground, planted his feet, and thrown it. Because Evan's going to pretty much outjump anybody right now if you get the pass up in the air to him.
0: So now it's third down and long, third and 11 from the 18. 3:16 to play, third quarter.
1: Well, that's the first pass of the ball game for Tucker, and he's played since about halfway through the second quarter. I think they were trying to catch him off guard.
0: To no avail, and now a pass, and this one well short. So it's going to be fourth and long, fourth and 11 now from the 18.
1: Yeah, a tough pass. You roll into your left, but you're throwing off with your right foot. He was trying to do that on the run. Again, if you stop, plant your feet, put something behind your throw, he just didn't get a whole lot on it.
0: So now what do you do if they're going to go for it, obviously. We'll see what the Titans elect to run here.
1: I look for 20.
0: Rolling out. Evades one tackler now.
1: They got him wide open in the end zone. Well, he didn't get there. Sorry about that. Patterson, yeah. Sorry about that. I got excited. I was watching Garrett Cross. He could have went over, sold a couple bags of popcorn and some pop, and come back and caught a pass.
0: We're still getting this down. Yeah, you talk, I talk, but.
1: Great to see Tucker getting some game time experience here.
0: So if nothing else, Cardinals pin back inside their own 20. And a mass of both teams.
1: And I'm going to tell you this right now, Adam. Earlham is struggling because they can't throw the football. They can't give their quarterback any time, so we got a man down, probably another cramp. But I mean, he's just got no time. The coach is basically, well, we're going to have to try to run the football.
0: Trainers are putting in their work here tonight, but again, still a deceptively warm night, even though it is cooling off here later. But let's go ahead and take another break and official timeout. 2:40 left, third quarter, 27-6 Titans on 105.9 The Beach and YourFortDodge.com.
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0: Friday Night Lights here at Earlham tonight. It is Titan football, South Central Calhoun 26, Earlham 6, 27-6. As we are back, Adam Coulter, Mark Williamson, Kurt DeHart. Second down and 6 as we resume play. Single receiver up top to the left and another handoff and a... Not much there once again for the Cardinal offense.
1: Cooper Natras down at the bottom. Let's see who's coming up. Ooh, that's Trendon Daniel. Trendon works hard. I like him. He goes 120% every day. And that interior, that defensive line. And I still say the big change was Avery Patterson being put in there in the middle.
0: Under 2 minutes to go now, 1:50. There's a run to the near side, trying to turn the corner, and nice run by Connor Keller.
1: Yeah, nice run. Got him out of the hole, and you got to contain that. Your defensive ends have got to get outside and cut that off. But credit Earlham, they did a nice job sealing it off, getting Keller a big run there. Close to about 15 yards.
0: And needed just anything on that, just anything positive. And
1: absolutely, yeah. They've had nothing to talk about here in the third quarter.
0: So first and 10, dropping back. Some pressure there to the quarterback, and now a pass, and oh, that was in and out of the hands. Patterson near midfield.
1: Gabe Lochner. Wrong team.
0: No, and Patterson nearly had the interception.
1: We got two number 10s in back there.
0: Oh, you're right.
1: Oh, got a man down again. Another cramp. I see, and in here you're going to get to a point. Let's see. I'm going to look over, and I don't see Cooper. That's not Cooper again, is it? Wow. Yeah, and they're all cramps. And maybe I'm wrong, but it doesn't seem that hot. But, people say, yeah, but football players, all the pads and everything on. And you're also playing on not artificial turf, but it's turf.
0: I was going to say on the field, the temperature on the field's a little warmer than

0: the air temperature oftentimes.
1: I do got to compliment Earlham School for, I mean, this is a fantastic facility, beautiful football field, huge scoreboard. Oh, my Cooper again.
0: It's a great atmosphere, as you said, for high school ball.
1: Coach Case may have to start thinking he'll maybe get Cooper out of there, because Cooper ain't going to stay out. Adam, I've been with the next play or two. Cooper's going to come right back.
0: I met him during baseball season earlier this, just a few months ago, and
1: nice kid. I mean,
0: got to meet a lot of these guys, and just good guys, good young men, and they want to be out there playing, definitely. Run right up the gut.
1: Keller again, I believe. Werneberg down there. John Patterson. I believe he said Keller, didn't he? Or to Gabe Lochner. Gabe Lochner. I'm gonna give it to Keller.
0: Third down and six.
1: I'm watching Tucker Burner. He's kind of gimping a little bit over that far side.
0: Run to the right off the handoff, and
1: that's Keller. Keller should have the first down.
0: It's close to it, and referee on the far side.
1: Hayden Albright coming up on the tackle, checking into the ball game for the Titans is Reed Meyer. I think right now Coach Case and his staff are going to try to get some kids in there. He's got some kids banged up a little bit. He's got some kids cramping up. Going to give him a little bit of a break here.
0: It's about to say it might be the last play of the quarter, but quickly to the line are the Cardinals with 10 seconds left here in the third. Another rush, and
1: it's either going to be Cash or Cole. Cole.
0: That'll be the last play of the third quarter. End to three here from Earlham. South Central Calhoun on top by three scores. It remains 27-6 as we head to the fourth quarter after a break. 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
0: And back once again here for the final 12 minutes here from Earlham. Adam Coulter, Mark Williamson, Kurt DeHart on the broadcast.
1: I honestly think depending on what Earlham does on this drive, I think you see the Titans staff start getting some more people into the ball game. You don't want to get your starters hurt this early in the year.
0: Absolutely not. Another rush to the right side and
1: Keller.
0: Knocked out of bounds there. Or, well,
1: Keller.
0: Actually, I take that back. Looked like he stayed in bounds.
1: Aiden Albright with the tackle over the far side. Aiden being pushed in at that safety position. Nice job by Aiden. Keller still picked up what? Close to seven? Six or
0: looks
1: seven?
0: Looks like seven. Nose of the ball right on the 50. Third and three, we'll call it.
1: And let Earlham run the ball. I mean, they're the ones that they're chewing up clock right now.
0: Under center in the snap. Another rush and first down yards. It looks like up to the 45.
1: Gabe Lochner, they said.

0: Dave Lochner closing in on 100 yards, believe it or not. And on only five carries, got five for 80 right now.
1: Only had 53 on one.
0: Yeah. Yeah, you had to do that to me, didn't you?
1: And 20 on another one. That last play of the first, that last couple of plays of the first half, and there's another rush.
0: Keller.
1: Good five or six on first down.
0: Eight carries, 42 yards for Connor Keller.
1: I did what to you?
0: You gotta, I wasn't going to say anything about the long runs. I wanted people to be impressed and maybe are just tuning in. But you had to throw in the 50-yard run on me, so. Got your running shoes
1: can we,
0: on?
1: Can we do it again?
0: You got your running
1: shoes on?
0: Can
1: we redo it?
0: Because it's a long walk home.
1: I know it is. Hand off left once again. And
0: Lochner. Timmerman
1: Lochner with the carry.
0: I'll tell you what, I'm going to say this, and I've said this already how many times. If we had to pick a standout on defense, I'm going to go Avery Patterson. He's not a very, number 24, he's not a very big kid. They got him put right in the middle of that defensive line, and I'll tell you what, that kid is all over the field. He's causing havoc right there in the middle of that line.
1: 10:19 to go, fourth quarter, rush right side.
0: Keller again.
1: And brought down for a short gain on first down.
0: And you're not going to see, how many times tonight, Adam, have you seen one or two tacklers? Every time you're seeing Titan tacklers, there's always four or five kids around. And there's another five or six just right there ready to help out. That's, I love that team defense.
1: Single receiver to the near side left, snap. Rolling back, and boy, pressure there, and
0: pass interference, no. Oh, I thought he was going to, nope.
1: John Patterson there, pressuring the quarterback.
0: Tucker Burner, I think it was an uncatchable pass. I believe that's why they didn't call the pass interference. I thought Tucker maybe ran into him too early, but officials right there. I'll go for that call.
1: 9:37 left in the ballgame. 27-6 the score remains.
0: Brady Reynolds has only completed, I believe, one pass here in the second half.
1: Scoreless first quarter.
0: No, I take that back. He's not completed the pass here in the second half.
1: Quickly to the line. Another short run. And it'll be fourth and six.
0: And the Myers in on the tackle. It looks like Cole Eidelin on the carry. So he picked up about four or five.
1: Erland led midway through the second quarter, 6-0, and 27 straight. Put up by the Titans. Fourth down snap rolling. Pass complete, but breaking a couple of tackles, but still.
0: Yeah, Hayden Stenrod slowed him down, and Avery Patterson came over to finish him off. But I'll tell you what, that's just good second and third effort by Lochner.
1: Yeah, it was.
0: Just a little delay. Reynolds drops back. They kind of let some of the defensive front through, and then he throws a little looping pass. Turnover on downs, though. I thought maybe that was fourth down coming up. But
1: also now, just under 9 minutes left in the game. You're up three scores. Would you be surprised to see any kind of a pass play
0: here?
1: No,
0: you better not. I mean, your running game is doing fantastic. You run it. If you have to kick it away, you have to kick it away. Because you're up by three scores.
1: Now it's just burning. There's a nice play.
0: You tell me who that is. Did I tell you he was going to be back in the ball game?
1: Natras up to the 40. 14 yards on that.
0: First down carry. They call him Coop.
1: I take it back, 39-yard line, so 13 yards, but
0: he's got 84 yards on 17 carries. He would pretty much be my offensive MVP tonight. Plus the guys up in the trenches, they have done just an outstanding job.
1: In no particular hurry to get to the line.
0: Nope, run the play clock.
1: Another rush. And nearly another first down.
0: Timmerman.
1: It's nine more on first down, second down and short. As the clock rolls under 8 minutes.
0: Yeah, it's in our favor. It's our game to lose, and we're not, I just don't see it happening. We have done a fantastic job of defense.
1: And a trio of rushers in the backfield. Run off the right. Natras one more time, and again, first down Natras.
0: Give Coop 88 yards. Yeah, you run that play clock down as much as you can every time. You're not in any big hurry. And the other one, I think, is you make your change at quarterback. You bring in Tucker Freimuth. He's thrown a couple times on heading down this way in the third quarter. But other than that, I mean, he's done a great job of running this offense.
1: Pitch left side.
0: Hayden Stickrod.
1: Another run on the far side.
0: And again, you pick up 4 or 5 yards every time you carry the football. You're going to keep the clock moving and the chains moving.
1: Ball now on the left hash. Beyond the 45, down to the 44. 4 yard gain on first down, second down and six. 6:45 and rolling here. Fourth quarter from Earlham. 27-6, South Central Calhoun. Four unanswered scores, and they lead by a 21-point spread. Another handoff, and that'll be a short loss.
0: Well, this time they were ready for Cooper coming at them. 51 was in there, and that was Keegan Long. 54 is Colton next. Yeah, right now you don't care. Evan Myers turns around and looks at the scoreboard, and he sees they're up by 3 scores, and that clock is down to 6 minutes. You're in no big hurry right now. Don't make any mistakes. Don't, like I said, Earlham, they've had their hands on their hips here the entire second half. They're a tired group of kids right now.
1: It's 6 and 5, rolling down the play clock. Under 6 minutes on the clock, on the game clock, and now a handoff right side. Another nice rush.
0: Timmerman. I like it. You run a dose of Cooper right up the middle, and all of a sudden when you got them pinching inside, and all of a sudden you hit the outside, and I love how they're balancing this thing out.
1: I was going to say, along that line too, that you can't focus on just one guy. You got that many different guys getting touches.
0: 9 guys that carried the football tonight. Run that play clock all the way down. You got 5 seconds sitting up there.
1: Get the play out with about 3 seconds and a short gain.
0: Cooper again?
1: Up to the 35, it looks like.
0: Well, what a shock.
1: And we've gone under 5 minutes, and we're going to be about 4 and a half before this next play, before the next time there's a snap.
0: 20 carries, 89 yards for Cooper Natras.
1: Second down and 7 from the 35. And a trio of backs. Long count. Still 3 on the clock, and now the snap. Another tough run.
0: Stick rod, I believe. Yeah, you got to give Cooper a break, or Cooper may be done for the night.
1: So third and short now. It looks like about 3rd and 2. It'll be a 5-yard gain. 3rd and 2 from the 30. Game clock at 4 minutes. Play clock at 22 seconds.
0: Werneberg is back into the ball game. I think we made a change. Is that still 8 or number 6? No, that won't be. That's not Evan Myers. That's Freimuth. Freimuth's going to finish it off.
1: Nobody out wide again for the Titans, and some movement on the left side of the line.
0: Back them up. Titans, of course, they're going to point the other way and say, ah, we were drawn on. And the officials are going to talk about it.
1: I'm looking for the white hat in the middle.
0: Well, the one official down here says one way, and I think this official that came from over the Titan way, I think he's going to say, this is what I saw.
1: Hence against the Cardinals.
0: You got me lost. I'm not sure what that signal is. Ten-yard penalty?
1: And frankly, I didn't...
0: Catch
1: it either.
0: That's one I've never seen. He did this. So I'm not sure what that is. But it gave us a first down, so...
1: Oh, we're under 3.5 to play now. A long count. And another short run.
0: John Patterson. Believe it or not, that is Earlham's first penalty of the ball game. Turnovers have killed them, but first penalty of the night. Surprisingly, we only have three. So I like that side of it. That's a positive. I don't like the two early interceptions, but...
1: Going to be at about 2.5. And the ball snapped again. And nobody out wide. Three in the backfield for the Titans. Makes one handoff. Dumps it off to the left and... Flag and a hold, it looks like.
0: Yeah. And that flag comes back that way in that direction, it's a hold. He threw it right in that interior of the line, too. I figure as I compliment him on the penalty, and we're going to pick one up here. Four penalties, 20 yards, though, Adam, that's not bad.
1: It's been
0: for
1: a
0: your first game.
1: It's been a clean game by both teams as far as that's concerned.
0: Penalty, yeah. Total of five penalties in the ball game. Turnovers is a little different situation, but
1: back up to the line, same formation for the Titans, and hand off left side, short rush there.
0: Werneberg again, brought down by Keller. Call a timeout, or?
1: That's what I was wondering. Timeout, Titans will take one as well. 1 second shy of 2 minutes left. 1:59 to go. 27-6 Titans as we take a break. 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
1: Fourth quarter here from Earlham, 1:59 to go. Titans are going to get the opening night victory here on the road.
0: And like I said, after the last two or three seasons of basically 500 football, they're making a statement here tonight. You know what I'm saying? 27-6, dominated, and this is a big win. This is one we really need. And then you return home, play a Ridgeview team that handled us pretty easily last year over there.
1: Well, again, 1:59 to go, late in this one. 27 unanswered, bouncing off defenders and. Rushing the far sideline.
0: Guessing Stickrod, yeah. Hayden Stickrod, yep. stay in bounds. You don't want to take it out. I take it out of bounds.
1: Well, it's going to be, it's like 4th and 9. 4th and 8, 4th and 9.
0: Be interesting to see what Coach Case says in our post-game show. He's got to be happy about a win. And like you said, not a lot of mistake. There were some mistakes early. But here in the second half especially, I don't think we did much wrong. Of course, don't tell that to a coach because they'll get upset with you. They'll say, we always do things wrong. But I thought we played a dominant second half.
1: And I thought the momentum with the, we talked about the 9 guys that had carries and offense and defense, they fed off each other, and each the confidence, I think, built over and over. The success bred success.
0: And hats off to Tucker Freimuth. What a fantastic job he's done running this offense. Only a sophomore.
1: Rolling out. Speaking of Freimuth, and that one off the hands of, that was Stickrod.
0: Just got to lob it out there. I mean, he put a little too much on that. And he'll get it. I mean, he's learning. Sophomore, he's going to learn this thing.
1: That was a 4th down play, so it'll be a turnover on downs, but minute 45 to work with. And just one timeout to boot, but down 3 scores, the point is moot.
0: Darius Eichste is back in. He's in, I should say, in for the first time back in the, what a super kid, what an athletic kid Darius is. Most of the people out there are starters. I know Earlham's going to, now they got to call a timeout.
1: They'll burn their last one. We'll take a quick one as well. Minute 45 to play, 27-6. Up 3 scores, all the Titans. We're back in a quick 30 seconds on 105.9 The Beach and your FordDodge.com.
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1: Fourth quarter, 1:45 to go, and opening night. And South Central Calhoun's going to return home with an opening night victory on the road here at Earlham. Up 27-6, the Cardinals with the ball after a turnover on downs. Quick pass, and that's going to drop to the turf, incomplete.
0: Halftime, Earlham has 79 yards passing. They're still, no, I take that back. They've one 6-yard pass here in the entire second half, so they got 85 yards. That's outstanding. Then that means your guys up front and your linebackers are putting some pressure on.
1: And you're also forcing the other team to be one-dimensional offensively. There's a sack.
0: Trying to see who that is. John Patterson, perhaps, number 9. Are you Edwin?
1: I didn't pick it up.
0: 6. That's Evan Meyer. Evan Meyer's from that right end spot. Well, he shot in there, and they had no chance. Lost big yardage on that. We get the ball back here. Adam, probably you're just going to start taking a knee and get this thing over.
1: And I don't think we've had a sack on either side of the ball tonight before that one.
0: We've had pressures, though. That's the key,
1: that's
0: though.
1: True.
4: He looks good with you. He looks good with him.
1: Another carry and play blown dead.
0: I believe they said Lochner.
4: I can't answer that.
1: So it's 4th down, 4th and 20 from the Cardinals' own 13.
0: Now going to be a happy trip home for Titans and Titan fans.
1: Yes.
0: And get psyched up for the home opener next week.
1: As you said, it'll be a tough one. But
0: yeah, Ridgeview's good.
1: There's a punt.
0: Nobody back.
1: Nobody back.
0: Yeah, you don't want to, no turnovers. Just because all you're going to do is take a knee now. You're going to take the knee once and you're done.
1: So it's actually the Cardinals with nobody back to receive. Trickles back to the 25-yard line.
0: Yeah, we had problems last year up at Holstein corralling a couple of kids in the backfield. They kind of ran roughshod over us, and I think we're going to be looking at that one, trying to get back into the W column. And boy, what a sweet way to open up your home opener if you can go 2-0 early in the season.
1: No question. Ridgeview next week at home. One kneel down, and there it is. Final 5 seconds will tick away and make it official. South Central Calhoun 26, Earlham 6, here on opening night. On the road, and as you said, Mark, a statement victory tonight. Making a statement and a nice start to this 2026 campaign. We'll take a break, come back, and start postgame after a break. 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
1: 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Adam Coulter alongside Mark Williamson, Kurt DeHart back in the 105.9 The Beach studio back in Fort Dodge. And let's go over some post-game statistics with Mark.
0: Well,
1: in this one.
0: I'm

0: Just go over some individuals here. Gabe Lochner ended up rushing for 85 yards on 7 carries. Brady Reynolds ended up throwing for 85 yards. I'm going to read a halftime stat. It's just going to, since halftime, will blow you away. But South Central Calhoun led in rushing. Cooper Natras, 20 carries, 89 yards, and a touchdown. Krause had 32 yards rushing. Wernerberg had 31. And it just balanced. 9, 10 kids carrying the football. I love it. They didn't have to throw the football very much. Stickrod did throw that halfback option pass that covered 60 yards to Krause for the touchdown, and what a job. I had Earlham at halftime for 185 yards, Adam. They ended up the ball game 241. That was 56 yards of offense in that second half. You tell me, does defense win you championships? Absolutely. And they win you ball games. Titans, on the other hand, they had 168 yards at halftime. They finished up with 325 for the ball game. They didn't have to rush it. They didn't have to pass it very much. They rushed the football 47 times in the ball game. And that's one thing we talked about coming up here. And that's one thing that Coach Case and I talked about the pregame. That wasn't the way the last few years have gone for Titan football, and struggling to get that running game going. When you come up with 234, you're getting the job. You come up with over 150, you're still doing a pretty good job. But 234 is awesome. Hats off to the defense. And again, one of the question marks coming into the ballgame, offensive line, defensive line. I think for one night we answered that question with flying colors.
1: And speaking of the defense, on the other side of the ball, the offense, I want to go over the scoring here first. After a scoreless opening quarter and a little turnover heavy there, a couple of early interceptions thrown by the Titan quarterbacks, but then Earlham got the first score of the game, but it turned out to be the only one they would get. 8:45 remaining in the second quarter, and Earlham goes up 6-0. The two-point conversion, no good. 53-yard run by Gabe Lochner. And then coming right back at the 4:08 mark of the second quarter, a 16-yard run by Garrett Krause made the score 6-6. The PAT made it 7-6. And what would turn out to be 27 unanswered points as Cooper Natras, just before halftime, 37 seconds left before the intermission, he went in, punched it in from a yard out, and that made the score 13-6 as the extra point was no good. And then two more scores in the third. Hayden Stickrod, 60 yards at the 11:04 mark, made it 19-6. And then Braden Warrenberg from 10 yards out, a 10-yard carry at the 6:38 mark of the third quarter, made the score 25-6. The two-point conversion made it 27-6. And after a scoreless fourth quarter, that was our final score, 27-6, 27 unanswered for the offense of South Central Calhoun in this one.
0: Again, a great outing. Coach Case talking to his kids. We're going to wrap up our postgame show. As soon as he comes up, we'll get some closing comments from him. He's got to be extremely ecstatic about the win. There were question marks, and I know it's one game. You got 7 more regular season games to go, but if you had any doubt coming down here, a little over an hour and a half trip down, and you've got questions, and you finally get to hit somebody other than your own teammates. Like I said, the bus ride or the car rides home with the parents and stuff have got to be fantastic. The kids have got to absolutely love the effort. Defensively, you hold Earlham to 56 yards in the second half. And like you said, a couple of quick turnovers in the ball game. We got by that. That's what's impressed me. Again, we got by it, scored 27 unanswered points. Now we got to carry that momentum into next week.
1: And I made mention a little bit, I think they fed off each other somewhat as the, you know, early in the game, they had a couple of interceptions, the turnovers there. They had some guys that were going down with cramps and just some things that could get in your head, frustrate you a little bit, but they got through those and they kept, you know, they kept running for the most part. And I think the offensively and defensively, they kept the momentum. They fed off each other's positive plays, and I think the momentum just really carried them quite a bit through this one as well, through the rest of the first half and into the second half, where they pitched a shutout after that opening touchdown midway through the second quarter.
0: Coach Case making his way up here. when he's sprinting, that means we're in a pretty good mood. Yeah, hey, I'd be interested to see. There's different things we'll need to visit with and get ready for next week. And like you said, from our standpoint and a fan standpoint and a parent standpoint, you're all going, oh, man, a huge win, and I hope they leave us one light on.
1: I say that we're getting the boot, sort of.
0: Well, and he's coming right here. We won't keep him very long because I know he's got a long trip home. But it's lots to talk about, and I know from a coaching standpoint, I know very well from a coaching standpoint, you're going to say, guys, good job, but we still got work to do, and that's the bottom line. So, and you know, I always, when we throw a headset on Coach Case, and I'm going to mention this, when he runs, it means they won the ball game. Am I right? Help me out here.
2: Not necessarily, but it's a good feeling.
0: Yeah, congratulations. Boy, a couple of quick turnovers and your kids turned it around and just played lights out the rest of the ball game.
2: Yeah, you know, and to lose our first and second string quarterback, to come down to our third string quarterback, to throw the two interceptions in the first quarter, not executing real well, and to pull out a victory like we did was unbelievable. I think our kids really stepped up, especially once we got through the first half and we kind of settled in to actually playing against somebody in a different colored jersey. It's first game. We knew we were going to have some jitters. We knew that there were going to be mistakes. We knew we were going to have some adversity. But our kids stepped up and they just went through it. I mean, our offensive line, I think they did an outstanding job. We've got a long way to go, but, you know, that was a step in the right direction. We started two sophomores tonight up front. Some of the upperclassmen on the offensive line stepped up. They did what they needed to do. And then defensively, we started flying to the football. I mean, yeah, we gave up a counter for a long score and so forth, and we gave up another one right before the end of the half. But at the same time, right before the end of the half, we had a shut them out of the end zone. That was a huge turn of events right there for our kids. And then all of a sudden we come out in the third quarter and we score. And it was one thing after another for our kids. We got a lot of kids on the field. We got a lot of young kids on the field. There was a number of sophomores that got on the field. So, I mean, for a non-district game, home away game, first away game, long road trip.
0: Yeah.
2: I think the kids answered the call, Mark.
0: You know, there are so many kids I wish we could talk about. But we'd be here till midnight. I don't know if there's a curfew here or not. But, I mean,
2: they're
0: like you said,
2: lights out on us, so.
0: We talked about the running game. I had you unofficially for over 200 yards as a team rushing. That's got to make you happy. And you said Tucker came in and played quarterback. And I tell you what, you throw a sophomore into the mix like this all of a sudden. Yeah, he didn't throw very often. There's something to be worked on there. But at the same time, he looked running the game, other than the passing, he looked very calm at what he was doing.
2: Of course he was going to be nervous. I mean, yeah. We asked him right there at the end of the game if he expected to play, and obviously no was his answer. But, I mean, he's been doing the things he needs to be doing in practices. He's been learning. He's been taking those reps and so forth. So, you know, we trusted him to go out and execute it and get it done. But you are. I mean, there's so many kids that we could talk about, but the entire team just kind of stepped up. I mean, you mentioned 200 yards rushing. You know, I'd love for that to be in the 400 yard.
0: Yeah. Well, yeah, absolutely.
2: Tucker didn't complete a pass at all.
0: No.
2: But even when he came in, you could just see the rest of the team just kind of just say, okay, this is what we have to do. And it was just ground and pound the rest of the way. They just executed, and you know, it was first down after first down, and it just kept it out of their hands as much as it possibly could, and did the things that we needed to do to actually walk away with the W.
0: A couple of more comments, and then we're going to go defensive side of the ball. Unofficially, I had your defense holding them in the second half to less than 60 yards of offense. Outstanding.
2: Yeah.
0: And the other one I'm going to ask you about, Avery Patterson. Now, maybe I'm wrong. Has he played that position? Because I love the smaller kids playing nose tackle right in the middle. And he did. I don't know what he was going to have for tackles, Coach, but he was raining havoc in there, and hats off to that young man.
2: That's the reason that he's in there, because during practices, we can't block him. And I mean, he's been a linebacker for us, and we've just moved him down the line every now and then, and it's whenever he comes down there, he's just disruptive. I mean, he's 190 pounds. He's a sophomore. He's athletic. He just gets after it, and that's exactly what we need. We need that tenacity from that defensive line position, and he brings that for us. Again, I mean, he might not have had very many tackles. I mean, I think he was doing his job as far as plugging some things like that, and that's a part of, you know, playing defensive tackle. And just, you know, maybe taking double teams and things like that and just creating piles. He did his job tonight, so huge first start for him. But, yeah, I mean, we basically started putting him at defense.

0: to tackle maybe 2 weeks ago. And that's the first time he's ever played it, so it was outstanding.
1: Well, before we let you go, Ridgeview next week, I think your kids are kind of looking forward to that, and not right now. And then the other thing that caught me, and I said, believe it or not, I said the same thing before you came up here. It's a win. I'm sure you told the kids, congratulations, tonight's job, and all the parents and everybody listening are going, wow, big win. Still a long ways to go in there. I mean, there's a lot of work to be done.
0: A lot of work. I mean, you're looking at all the young kids that we have on the field, and they don't know the X's and O's completely right now. They don't feel comfortable with it right now. But this game right now, I mean, gives them a lot of confidence moving forward. And we see it in practice. I mean, there's times that, I mean, the kids just forget to pull here and there. I mean, that's the stuff that can't happen. So those are the things that we have to correct. But everything that you saw here tonight, I mean, as far as moving forward, it's all correctable mistakes. So we'll go back and watch film. The kids are going to understand what we're pointing out and so forth, and hopefully we take another step forward next week. But Ridgeview is a tough task. Very well coached. Brian Wilkins over there. They got us last year. I mean, they probably beat us by more than what we thought that they should. Didn't execute very well coming out of this first game last year. So what we get them home opener. We're going to come over there to our place, and we're going to give them everything that we possibly can and try and execute at a higher level than we did tonight and see if we can make it a ball game with them.
1: All right, congratulations, Coach. Enjoy the trip home.
0: Thanks, Mark.
1: All right, talking with Coach Brian Case. We'll hand it over to Adam one more time. And again, Titans with a big win here tonight, 27-6.
2: And again, thanks to Coach Case. Appreciate the time as always, and also back at the studio for Kurt DeHart, for Mark Williamson, I'm Adam Coulter. Our next broadcast next Friday night at home, the home opener, Ridgeview in town to take on South Central Calhoun. Again, the final score in this one, after giving up six midway through the second quarter, 27 unanswered for a 21-point victory. Three-score win tonight for the Titans. Final score again, South Central Calhoun 27. And Earlham 6. Have a safe night, safe drive if you're heading home now, and we will talk to you again next Friday night at home in Lake City. 6:30 free game, 7 o'clock kickoff with Ridgeview in town to take on your South Central Calhoun Titans. Again, for Kurt and for Mark and for the coach, I'm Adam. Thank you very much for listening. We'll talk to you next Friday night on the home field.
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0: Here's the 105.9 The Beach weatherology forecast. Slight chance for storms tonight, otherwise mainly cloudy skies expected. Lows level off around 66. Winds out of the south, 8 to 15 miles per hour. Cloudy skies with a few peaks of sun tomorrow. Chance of thunderstorms. High temperatures reach up to 87. Partly cloudy skies tomorrow night. Lows dip down to about 72. From the Weatherology Weather Center, I'm staff meteorologist Laura Lockwood. Currently 75.
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0: Here's the 105.9 The Beach weatherology forecast. Slight chance for storms tonight. Otherwise, mainly cloudy skies expected. Lows level off around 66. Winds out of the south, 8 to 15 miles per hour. Cloudy skies with a few peaks of sun tomorrow. Chance of thunderstorms. High temperatures reach up to 87. Partly cloudy skies tomorrow night. Lows dip down to about 72. From the Weatherology Weather Center, I'm Staff Meteorologist Laura Lockwood. Right now, it's 73 degrees.
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6: Here's the 105.9 The Beach weatherology forecast. Slight chance for storms tonight. Otherwise, mainly cloudy skies expected. Lows level off around 66. Winds out of the south, 8 to 15 miles per hour. Cloudy skies with a few peaks of sun tomorrow. Chance of thunderstorms. High temperatures reach up to 87. Partly cloudy skies tomorrow night. Lows dip down to about 72. From the Weatherology Weather Center, I'm staff meteorologist Laura Lockwood. Right now, it's 73 degrees.
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14: Here's the 105.9, The Beach, weatherology forecast. Slight chance for storms tonight. Otherwise, mainly cloudy skies expected. Lows level off around 66. Winds out of the south, 8 to 15 miles per hour. Cloudy skies with a few peaks of sun tomorrow. Chance of thunderstorms. High temperatures reach up to 87. Partly cloudy skies tomorrow night. Lows dip down to about 72. From the Weatherology Weather Center, I'm staff meteorologist Laura Lockwood. Currently 72.
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10: Here's the 105.9 The Beach weatherology forecast. Slight chance for storms tonight. Otherwise, mainly cloudy skies expected. Lows level off around 66. Winds out of the south, 8 to 15 miles per hour. Cloudy skies with a few peaks of sun tomorrow. Chance of thunderstorms. High temperatures reach up to 87. Partly cloudy skies tomorrow night. Lows dip down to about 72. From the Weatherology Weather Center, I'm staff meteorologist Laura Lockwood. Currently 72.
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0: Here's the 105.9, the Beat, weatherology forecast. Overcast skies overnight with a slight chance of thunderstorms. Lows around 66. Winds out of the south, 8 to 15 miles per hour. Cloudy skies with a few peaks of sun. Saturday, chance of thunderstorms. Daytime highs approaching 86. Lows level off around 72. Saturday night, partly cloudy skies. From the Weatherology Weather Center, I'm staff meteorologist Laura Lockwood. Currently, it's 72 degrees.
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0: Here's the 105.9 The Beach weatherology forecast. Overcast skies overnight with a slight chance of thunderstorms. Lows around 66. Winds out of the south, 8 to 15 miles per hour. Cloudy skies with a few peaks of sun. Saturday, chance of thunderstorms. Daytime highs approaching 86. Lows level off around 72. Saturday night, partly cloudy skies. From the Weatherology Weather Center, I'm staff meteorologist Laura Lockwood. Currently, it's 72 degrees.
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0: Here's the 105.9, the beach, weatherology forecast. Cloudy skies expected overnight with a slight chance of thunderstorms. Lows dip down to about 66. Southerly winds, 8 to 15 miles per hour. Chance of thunderstorms, Saturday, highs level off around 86. More clouds than sun. Lows around 72. Saturday night, partly cloudy. That's your updated forecast brought to you by Quickstar, supporting local weather in communities across the state. Right now, it's 72 degrees.
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0: Here's the 105.9, the beach, weatherology forecast. Cloudy skies expected overnight with a slight chance of thunderstorms. Lows dip down to about 66. Southerly winds, 8 to 15 miles per hour. Chance of thunderstorms, Saturday, highs level off around 86, more clouds than sun. Lows around 72. Saturday night, partly cloudy. That's your updated forecast brought to you by Quickstar, supporting local weather in communities across the state. Right now, it's 72 degrees.
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0: Here's the 105.9, the beach, weatherology forecast. Cloudy skies expected overnight with a slight chance of thunderstorms. Lows dip down to about 66. Southerly winds, 8 to 15 miles per hour. Chance of thunderstorms, Saturday, highs level off around 86, more clouds than sun. Lows around 72. Saturday night, partly cloudy. That's your updated forecast brought to you by Quickstar, supporting local weather in communities across the state. Right now, 71.
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3: Here's the 105.9 The Beach weatherology forecast. Cloudy skies expected overnight with a slight chance of thunderstorms. Lows dip down to about 66. Southerly winds 8 to 15 miles per hour. Chance of thunderstorms Saturday. Highs level off around 86. More clouds than sun. Lows around 72. Saturday night, partly cloudy. That's your updated forecast brought to you by Quickstar, supporting local weather in communities across the state. Right now, 71.
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Here's your 105.9 The Beach weatherology forecast. Slight chance of thunderstorms overnight, otherwise cloudy skies expected. Lows level off around 65. Southerly winds 5 to 10 miles per hour. Chance of thunderstorms Saturday, high temperatures reach up to 85. Mainly cloudy skies expected. Partly cloudy Saturday night, lows dip down to about 72. From the Weatherology Weather Center, I'm meteorologist Jennifer Wojcicki. Currently 70.

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5: Here's your 105.9 The Beach weatherology forecast. Slight chance of thunderstorms overnight. Otherwise, cloudy skies expected. Lows of aloft around 65. Southerly winds 5 to 10 miles per hour. Chance of thunderstorms Saturday. High temperatures reach up to 85. Mainly cloudy skies expected. Partly cloudy Saturday night. Lows dip down to about 72. From the Weatherology Weather Center, I'm meteorologist Jennifer Wojcicki. Currently 70.
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everybody had to pay and pay. A hustle here and a hustle there. New York City is the place where they said, hey, babe, take a walk on the wild.

0: Here's your 105.9 The Beach weatherology forecast. Slight chance of thunderstorms overnight, otherwise cloudy skies expected. Lows level off around 65. Southerly winds 5 to 10 miles per hour. Chance of thunderstorms Saturday, high temperatures reach up to 85. Mainly cloudy skies expected. Partly cloudy Saturday night, lows dip down to about 72. From the Weatherology Weather Center, I'm meteorologist Jennifer Wojcicki. Currently 70.
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1: Here's your 105.9 The Beach weatherology forecast. Slight chance of thunderstorms overnight, otherwise cloudy skies expected. Lows level off around 65. Southerly winds 5 to 10 miles per hour. Chance of thunderstorms Saturday, high temperatures reach up to 85. Mainly cloudy skies expected. Partly cloudy Saturday night, lows dip down to about 72. From the Weatherology Weather Center, I'm meteorologist Jennifer Wojcicki. Currently 70.
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Here's your 105.9 The Beach weatherology forecast. Chance of thunderstorms today. Otherwise, mainly cloudy skies expected. Daytime highs approaching 85. Winds out of the south, 10 to 20 miles per hour. Lows dip down to about 72. Tonight, partly cloudy skies. Slight chance of thunderstorms. Tomorrow, highs level off around 91, partly cloudy. From the Weatherology Weather Center, I'm meteorologist Jennifer Wojcicki. Right now, 70.

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7: Here's your 105.9 The Beach weatherology forecast. Chance of thunderstorms today. Otherwise, mainly cloudy skies expected. Daytime highs approaching 85. Winds out of the south, 10 to 20 miles per hour. Lows dip down to about 72. Tonight, partly cloudy skies. Slight chance of thunderstorms. Tomorrow, highs level off around 91, partly cloudy. From the Weatherology Weather Center, I'm meteorologist Jennifer Wojcicki. Right now, 70.
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2: Here's your 105.9 The Beach weatherology forecast. Chance of thunderstorms today. Otherwise, mainly cloudy skies expected. Daytime highs approaching 85. Winds out of the south, 10 to 20 miles per hour. Lows dip down to about 72. Tonight, partly cloudy skies. Slight chance of thunderstorms. Tomorrow, highs level off around 91, partly cloudy. From the Weatherology Weather Center, I'm meteorologist Jennifer Wojcicki. Right now, it's 70 degrees.
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8: Here's your 105.9 The Beach weatherology forecast. Chance of thunderstorms today. Otherwise, mainly cloudy skies expected. Daytime highs approaching 85. Winds out of the south, 10 to 20 miles per hour. Lows dip down to about 72. Tonight, partly cloudy skies. Slight chance of thunderstorms. Tomorrow, highs level off around 91, partly cloudy. From the Weatherology Weather Center, I'm meteorologist Jennifer Wojcicki. Currently 66.
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4: Here's your 105.9 The Beach weatherology forecast. Chance of thunderstorms today. Otherwise, mainly cloudy skies expected. Daytime highs approaching 85. Winds out of the south, 10 to 20 miles per hour. Lows dip down to about 72. Tonight, partly cloudy skies. Slight chance of thunderstorms. Tomorrow, highs level off around 91.

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0: Here's your 105.9 The Beach weatherology forecast. Slight chance of rain showers today, otherwise sunshine mixed with clouds at times. High temperatures reach up to 85. South winds 10 to 20 miles per hour. Lows dip down to about 72. Tonight, partly cloudy skies. Partly cloudy tomorrow, slight chance for storms. Highs level off around 91. From the Weatherology Weather Center, I'm meteorologist Jennifer Wojcicki. Right now, it's 66 degrees.
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0: Here's your 105.9 The Beach weatherology forecast. Slight chance of rain showers today, otherwise sunshine mixed with clouds at times. High temperatures reach up to 85. South winds 10 to 20 miles per hour. Lows dip down to about 70.

0: 92 tonight, partly cloudy skies. Partly cloudy tomorrow, slight chance for storms. Highs level off around 91. From the Weatherology Weather Center, I'm meteorologist Jennifer Wojcicki. Right now, it's 66 degrees.
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5: Here's your 105.9 The Beach weatherology forecast. Slight chance of rain showers today, otherwise sunshine mixed with clouds at times. High temperatures reach up to 85. South winds 10 to 20 miles per hour. Lows dip down to about 72. Tonight, partly cloudy skies. Partly cloudy tomorrow, slight chance for storms. Highs level off around 91. From the Weatherology Weather Center, I'm meteorologist Jennifer Wojcicki. Right now, it's 66 degrees.
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13: Here's your 105.9 The Beach weatherology forecast. Slight chance of rain showers today. Otherwise, sunshine mixed with clouds at times. High temperatures reach up to 85. South winds 10 to 20 miles per hour. Lows dip down to about 72. Tonight, partly cloudy skies. Partly cloudy tomorrow. Slight chance for storms. Highs level off around 91. From the Weatherology Weather Center, I'm meteorologist Jennifer Wojcicki. Right now, it's 68 degrees.
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2: Here's your 105.9 The Beach weatherology forecast. Slight chance of rain showers today. Otherwise, sunshine mixed with clouds at times. High temperatures reach up to 85. South winds 10 to 20 miles per hour. Lows dip down to about 72. Tonight, partly cloudy skies. Partly cloudy tomorrow. Slight chance for storms. Highs level off around 91. From the Weatherology Weather Center, I'm meteorologist Jennifer Wojcicki. Right now, it's 68 degrees.
3: No matter the weather, it's always perfect on 105.9 The Beach.

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6: Here's your 105.9 The Beach weatherology forecast. Slight chance of rain showers today, otherwise sunshine mixed with clouds at times. High temperatures reach up to 85. South winds 10 to 20 miles per hour. Lows dip down to about 72. Tonight, partly cloudy skies. Partly cloudy tomorrow, slight chance for storms. Highs level off around 91. From the Weatherology Weather Center, I'm meteorologist Jennifer Wojcicki. Right now, it's 68 degrees.
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11: Here's your 105.9 The Beach weatherology forecast. Slight chance of rain showers today, otherwise sunshine mixed with clouds at times. High temperatures reach up to 85. South winds 10 to 20 miles per hour. Lows dip down to about 72. Tonight, partly cloudy skies. Partly cloudy tomorrow, slight chance for storms. Highs level off around 91. From the Weatherology Weather Center, I'm meteorologist Jennifer Wojcicki. Right now, it's 68 degrees.
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1: Here's your 105.9 The Beach weatherology forecast. Slight chance of rain showers today, otherwise sunshine mixed with clouds at times. High temperatures reach up to 85. South winds 10 to 20 miles per hour. Lows dip down to about 72. Tonight, partly cloudy skies. Partly cloudy tomorrow, slight chance for storms. Highs level off around 91. From the Weatherology Weather Center, I'm meteorologist Jennifer Wojcicki. Right now, it's 68 degrees.
0: Elvis, the Beatles, and the Stones. 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
6: Here's your 105.9 The Beach weatherology forecast. Sunshine mixed with clouds at times this afternoon, with daytime highs approaching 85. Southerly winds 10 to 20 miles per hour. Partly cloudy skies again tonight, lows dip down to about 72. Sunshine mixed with clouds at times tomorrow, slight chance for storms, daytime highs approaching 90. From the Weatherology Weather Center, I'm meteorologist Jennifer Wojcicki. Currently 72.
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6: Here's your 105.9 The Beach weatherology forecast. Sunshine mixed with clouds at times this afternoon, with daytime highs approaching 85. Southerly winds 10 to 20 miles per hour. Partly cloudy skies again tonight. Lows dip down to about 72. Sunshine mixed with clouds at times tomorrow. Slight chance for storms. Daytime highs approaching 90. From the Weatherology Weather Center, I'm meteorologist Jennifer Wojcicki. Currently 72.
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3: Here's your 105.9 The Beach weatherology forecast. Sunshine mixed with clouds at times this afternoon, with daytime highs approaching 85. Southerly winds 10 to 20 miles per hour. Partly cloudy skies again tonight. Lows dip down to about 72. Sunshine mixed with clouds at times tomorrow. Slight chance for storms. Daytime highs approaching 90. From the Weatherology Weather Center, I'm meteorologist Jennifer Wojcicki. Currently, it's 77 degrees.
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2: Here's your 105.9 The Beach weatherology forecast. Sunshine mixed with clouds at times this afternoon, with daytime highs approaching 85. Southerly winds 10 to 20 miles per hour. Partly cloudy skies again tonight, lows dip down to about 72. Sunshine mixed with clouds at times tomorrow, slight chance for storms. Daytime highs approaching 90. From the Weatherology Weather Center, I'm meteorologist Jennifer Wojcicki. Currently, it's 77 degrees.
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4: Here's the 105.9, The Beach, weatherology forecast. Sunshine mixed with clouds at times this afternoon, with highs around 85. Winds out of the south, 10 to 20 miles per hour. Partly cloudy tonight, lows around 72. Highs around 90 tomorrow, slight chance for storms. Temps well above average Monday and Tuesday, with highs in the low 90s. Storms both days. From the Weatherology Weather Center, I'm staff meteorologist Laura Lockwood. Right now, it's 81 degrees.
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9: Here's the 105.9 The Beach weatherology forecast. Sunshine mixed with clouds at times this afternoon, with highs around 85. Winds out of the south 10 to 20 miles per hour. Partly cloudy tonight, lows around 72. Highs around 90 tomorrow. Slight chance for storms. Temps well above average Monday and Tuesday, with highs in the low 90s. Storms both days. From the Weatherology Weather Center, I'm staff meteorologist Laura Lockwood. Right now, it's 81 degrees.
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my book club president says reading is, quote, not a competition. Well, I finished the book in one night anyway, so I win, Patty. I also got $365 in bonus bets just for betting $10 when I signed up for Bet365.

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2: Here's the 105.9 The Beach weatherology forecast. 85 this afternoon under mainly clear skies. South winds 10 to 20 miles per hour. 72 tonight. Sunshine mixed with clouds at times. Tomorrow, slight chance for storms. Daytime highs approaching 90. Temps well above average Monday and Tuesday with highs in the low 90s. Thunderstorms possible both days. From the Weatherology Weather Center, I'm Staff Meteorologist Laura Lockwood. Right now, 81.
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0: every now and then, I think you might like to hear something from us. Nice and easy. But there's just one thing, you see. We never, ever do nothing nice and easy. We always do it nice and rough. But we're going to take the beginning of this song and do it easy. But then we're going to do the finish rough. The way we do Proud Mary. 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
1: Here's the 105.9 The Beach weatherology forecast. Partly cloudy tonight with lows around 72. South winds 8 to 15 miles per hour. A mix of clouds and sun again tomorrow. Slight chance for storms. High temperatures reach up to 90. Lows dip down to about 74 tomorrow night. Partly cloudy skies. Low 90s Monday and Tuesday with storms possible both days. From the Weatherology Weather Center, I'm Staff Meteorologist Laura Lockwood. Currently, it's 84 degrees.

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6: Here's the 105.9 The Beach weatherology forecast. Partly cloudy tonight with lows around 72. South winds 8 to 15 miles per hour. A mix of clouds and sun again tomorrow. Slight chance for storms. High temperatures reach up to 90. Lows dip down to about 74 tomorrow night. Partly cloudy skies. Low 90s Monday and Tuesday with storms possible both days. From the Weatherology Weather Center, I'm staff meteorologist Laura Lockwood. Currently is 84 degrees.
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5: Here's the 105.9 The Beach weatherology forecast. Partly cloudy tonight with lows around 72. South winds 8 to 15 miles per hour. A mix of clouds and sun again tomorrow. Slight chance for storms. High temperatures reach up to 90. Lows dip down to about 74 tomorrow night. Partly cloudy skies. Low 90s Monday and Tuesday with storms possible both days. From the Weatherology Weather Center, I'm Staff Meteorologist Laura Lockwood.

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